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Maroon 5의 Won't Go Home Without You로 이어집니다. 김미정 씨가 청해 주셨네요. I might lose my mind waking when the sun's down riding all these highs waiting for the calm down walk these streets with me I'm doing decently just glad that I can breathe

Can you come through? Ain't got much to do. Too old for my hometown. Went to bed at noon. Couldn't put my phone down. Scrolling patiently. It's all the same to me. Just faces on a screen.